Hey, buddy. 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I can't remember how I got here. Lost track of time again, I guess.

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Call me when you wake up.

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A recording for Blue Note Records.

0: 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Thank you so much.
1: 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Elke werkdag op.

0: tekst, dat waren Stephanie Mills en Teddy Pendergrass.
1: What's up, girl?
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1: Again? Mm-hmm. Well, what's up with this guy? Do you really like him that much?
2: Yes, honey, I love him. He is fun. He does a lot of nice things for me.
1: I know he used to do nice stuff for you, but what has he done for you?

0: and also some for me.
1: Ja, dan is hier één afgelopen. 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En dan nu Ashford and Simpson and Solid as a Rock.
2: And for love's sake, each mistake, oh, you.

Ja, hey little girl, where will you go? 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Dat zit er wat in. The Ritchie Family, it's the best disco in town.